0: grow up on the show, and that I've been afforded the opportunity by Mark to play all these wacky, wonderful characters and dream sequences, and to be able to kind of, I mean, it's an experience that I'll never have again, growing up physically with a show, to the point where I turn 18, as the character does, really. As it's going to air. So that's what I'm feeling kind of the proudest of at the minute.
1: Benjamin, thanks so much for coming in. Congratulations on Son of a Critch and on everything. And I'm looking forward to seeing the incredible success that lies ahead for you.
0: Oh, thank you. Too kind. Well, thanks for having me on. It's been lovely to chat.
1: Been a pleasure.
2: Benjamin Evan Ainsworth stars as Mark Critch in the hit show Son of a Critch. 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
3: Street dog howling, guess it could be human.

0: accenting it over Brown, but given Trump's low approval ratings, does that actually help him now, or would it be better for Sununu to maybe keep some distance from the president going forward?
1: I mean, we'll see if it helps. It may have helped him in the primary, but the distance making on Sununu's part is already happening during the primary.

you kiss me slowly. Your voice, it controls me. I need you to hold me and never let go me. You know me, I'm from NYC, but I took two planes to get back to the east. Call me Star and Salam when I'm up in the streets. Utamu, Uquadri, your loving is sweet. Ha, immaculate spaces, I travel immaculate places. Na'ema, Namungo, I'm seeing these African faces. The food gon' make you wanna stay.